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1: It's All Things Considered from NPR News. I'm Alyssa Nadworny. High-stakes drama, theatrics, a captive audience. I'm not talking about covering the Oscars or Hollywood, but stay with me. The United Nations General Assembly. Some think of it as a button-down affair, but over the years, NPR's diplomacy correspondent Michelle Kelman has

0: I can't wait to get there one day in my career, but I think right now is, I think I'm in the beginning baby stages of putting shows together and learning, and hopefully 5 years when I talk to you, I'm going to be like, yeah, I feel great after a show.
1: Amazing. Yeah. So in a short answer, it would be no.
0: Yeah, it would be no. Short answer, no.
1: Well, Adela, I loved the album.
0: Thank you so much.
1: That's Adela. Her new album, Prima, is out now. Thank you so much for talking with us.
0: Thank you for having me.
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3: 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At last check of the Fairbanks International Airport, it's 54 degrees and mostly cloudy. But I saw a lot of blue skies out there. Hope everyone enjoyed their Saturday. It is 5 o'clock, and we have Mountain Stage coming up. For KUAC, I'm Monica Salinas.

Thank you. All right. Yes, this is a song off my new record, and this song is for all of you who feel like you have to become wallpaper when you get around your parents.

0: Thank you.
1: So fun. All right. She was in Jenny Lewis's band, and she co-wrote Vanessa Carlton's album, Love is an Art. She's also opened for a wide range of artists, from Robin Hitchcock to television. Her latest album is Unpopular Music. That was Tristan. 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
2: 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The National Weather Service has issued a flood advisory for the Chena River Basin from Moose Creek Dam to the end of Chena Hot Springs Road, which will remain in effect until 10 p.m. Alaska time Sunday. This includes Fairbanks and North Pole. Minor flooding in low-lying and poor drainage areas is expected. Some low water crossings may become impassable. River and stream flows remain elevated. Ponding of water in areas is occurring or is imminent, so be careful out there.
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1: Next up on the show is a Grammy-winning bluegrass group that hails from the mountains of North Carolina. They have been making music for over 25 years. In recent years, they've won wide acclaim for three albums in collaboration with banjoist Steve Martin, as well as extensive touring with him and with his collaborative show with Martin Short. They have a brand new album. It is their 15th. It's called Next Act on Yep Rock Records. Please welcome back to the Mountain Stage, Steep Canyon Ragers.
4: 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So good to see y'all.
5: 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One, two, three, one.

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1: They're bowing now. Yes, sir. They are proud members of the North Carolina Music Hall of Fame. And look for their shows. They'll be touring all summer, and they'll be back out this fall with Steve Martin and Martin Short. Their new album is called Next Act on Yep Rock Records. That was Steep Canyon Rangers. 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We'd like to say a special hello to you right now if you're listening over WNIJ in DeKalb, Illinois, or over KSMF in Ashland, Oregon. We're glad to have you listening, and we hope you can join us next week when we welcome the Jayhawks, Tift Merritt, Tanasi, and Candy Jenkins. 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
3: 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I hope you're enjoying this hour of Mountain Stage. We've got another hour coming up, and then there will be any old time. It is a few minutes before 6 o'clock. For KUAC, I'm Monica Salina.
1: Hello again, and welcome to the second hour of Mountain Stage. I'm Kathy Matea, and I'm so glad you joined us. We're here in Charleston, West Virginia. We have a great crowd at the Culture Center Theater, and we are glad to have you out there listening on the radio. We've been hearing some great music, and we have another great hour headed your way. In just a bit, we're going to hear from one of the finest singer-songwriters alive today. Brandi Clark will be out to play for us. But we're going to open this second half with a songwriter and multi-instrumentalist from right here in West Virginia. He started playing fiddle at age 4, and he started writing songs as a teenager. At the urging of a friend, he started posting performance videos of his songwriting and fiddle playing on TikTok, and he wound up winning the TikTok's Greatest Talent competition. And of course, you're going to clap for that. And of course, many people saw him for the first time as a semi-finalist on a little TV show called America's Got Talent. He has steadily built his fan base through live touring and hard work, and he currently has 1.5 million followers across social media. His latest album is his second, and it's called Appalachia Forever. It includes collaborations with Charles Wesley Godwin, Madison Hughes, Josiah and the Bonnevilles, and more. He says it's about holding on to where you're from and the people who lift you up, and we are happy to lift him up. Please welcome back to the Mountain Stage, Philip Bowen.
4: Well, there's the new and there's the golly, but they're a little too rough.

0: Thank you very much. I appreciate it. Y'all have a great night. Thank you so much.
1: Thank you. He has shared stages with many, many people, including Darius Rucker, Dwight Yoakam, 49 Winchester, and others. He's also an in-demand session fiddler, and he's contributed to records by Noah Kahan, also Sam Barber and Jenna Paulette, just to name a few. His latest record is called Appalachia Forever. That was Philip Bowen.

0: 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Well, there's a bit more mountain stage coming up. Hope everyone's having a good Saturday evening. After Mountain Stage at 7, we'll have Any Old Time, and then there will be the Oldies Show. For KUAC, I'm Monica Selena. Glad to have been here with you on this Saturday. Have a good rest of your night.
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2: 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More information at div.energy. We're going to close the show this week with a Grammy, CMA, and Americana award-winning artist who's been named by the New York Times as one of the 30 greatest living American songwriters. That is quite an honor. Yeah. She is a deeply expressive vocalist, and she's starting to be known for her own recordings after years writing hit songs for other artists, including Kacey Musgraves' Follow Your Arrow and hits for Miranda Lambert, Brandi Carlile, and Alicia Keys. She hails from rural Washington State, where her dad was a logger. She grew up with country music on the radio in her house and a grandmother who turned her on to Merle Haggard and Loretta Lynn. She also wrote a hit Broadway musical called Shucked with her longtime collaborator Shane McAnally, and it garnered 9 Tony nominations. Her latest album is simply called Brandi Clark on Warner Music, and it was produced by Brandi Carlile. She won a Grammy for a standout track on that album called Dear Insecurity. And she's working on a new album, I hear, which will be out in 2027. Please welcome back to the Mountain Stage, and we are so happy to have her back, Brandi Clark.

And you've tuned in to KUAC. That's where you listen to Mountain Stage and all your other favorite Saturday music. Well, Mikey's in the house with any old time because, hey, I did it a couple of weeks ago when I was doing it for Dolly. And I was in here with Lolly and I had fun. So, hey, why not again? Spend a day programming some music. I hope you enjoy it. We're going to go to a song. I'll be back for the top of the hour. And here's one straight from Texas.

the Reverend Horton Heat. And he ain't lying. There's a lot of prickly pear. It's 7:02. 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Thanks. Let's go back to the music. This is Any Old Time, hosting the Steep Canyon Rangers.

It's funny having money make a man afraid. You start to think you need more than you need. It gets inside your system and some values get mislaid. And you got the funny hunger known as greed. It's funny having money, don't you know it slows you down. There's a rap you take, the many try to beat it. You got to stop and drop some booty in the toilet town. Misers, even misers must excrete it. It's funny having money, although evil it is not. It's just that rich men often come undone. It's a question of digestion, take a little, not a lot. It's fine to have a little funny fun.

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Well amended by the people in the street. 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

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What's right with one is

That was the Paul Winter Consort, featuring Pete Seeger. The album's called Pete. That's all mixed up. Well, that's not too surprising. It's 18 minutes after 7. We're doing the oldie show. Yeah. So we started with Reverend Horton Heat singing about saguaro in Texas, and went to the Steep Canyon Rangers. They were hiding behind a rock. That's from Rare Bird Alert. I think I got that song later. Funny Havin' Money, Loudon Wainwright III spitting it. All Along the Watchtower from Garrett and Westcott. That album's called Kate's Front Porch. After that, the composer of All Along the Watchtower, Poet Laureate. Paths of Victory from the Bootleg series. If you wonder what you heard, you know when you heard it. Go to KUAC.org. Pull down the playlist for any old time. Hey, there you go. Now we'll go back to the music. It's 7:19. Let's go back to Bill Morrissey.

times in the old town, downtown tonight. Hot times in the old town tonight. There's hot times in the old town, downtown tonight. Hot times in the old town tonight. Oh, come and go with me down to old town tonight.

going down there looking for that man. There's hot times in the old town, downtown tonight. Hot times in the old town tonight. It's rubber-tired buggy, rubber-tired hack. Going down to bring my baby back. There's hot times in the old town, downtown tonight. Hot times in the old town tonight.

0: People are sexy, both women and men, but this verse is for the women, that's right, all of them. Maybe you got no rears, ladies, maybe you got no ears, ladies, maybe you don't exactly seem to look like Britney Spears, maybe you got braces, or maybe your skin is pale, maybe as a baby you were born with a tail, ladies, maybe you're tall, maybe you're short, maybe on your fingers and toes you grow warts, well, don't be ashamed, no snowflake is the same, you're beautiful, believe me, both your bodies and brains, yeah, don't be ashamed, you can't fit in that frame, you're beautiful, and now I'd like to dedicate a verse to some of the fellas, competing with each other for your shot of Cinderella. You've been conditioned and you don't even know to think you're all pimps, but you're just gigolos. But that's fine, so am I, there's no need to pretend. I'm always selling myself short, following trends. It's like my neck's made of rubber when I'm driving around, looking out for hotties who might want to get down. And to make matters worse, I got issues with self, I'm bow-legged, I got ears like an elf, my penis is too small, my muscles are too scrawny. Truth of the matter, most men hate their bodies, but don't be ashamed, no snowflake is the same. You're beautiful, believe me, both your bodies and brains, yeah, don't be ashamed, you can't fit in that frame, you're beautiful, you're beautiful. Myth hurts both the men and the women, limits our potentials as humans, keeps us running on the treadmill, in the rat race, up the corporate ladder, keeps us comparing who's thinner, who's fatter, who's whiter, who's darker, whose butt looks the best, who's got the longest legs, smallest nose, biggest breast, yes, it all starts before we can walk, and by the time we can talk, we're in shock. But don't be ashamed, no snowflake is the same, we're beautiful, believe me, both our bodies and brains, yeah, don't be ashamed, we can't fit in that frame, we're beautiful, that's why we're beautiful.
1: That is the artist known as the Sandman, the Montana's rapping cowboy. Grew up on a reservation. He fuses cowboy poetry and rhythms and old school hip hop and says stuff. 7:38, you're listening to KUAC. Thanks. That set started with Bill Morrissey, Hot Time in the Old Town Tonight. Hey, I hope you got it. Chris Steele and Michael Daves after that, Bury Me Beneath the Willow. Sleep With One Eye Open is that album. Waiting Around to Die, that was 1968, Townes Van Zandt. The album Live and Obscure. Hello in there from John Prine, because, yeah. Chet Atkins picks on the Beatles. She's a woman. And then the Beauty Myth. 7:39. Let's go back to the music with this composition from David Crisman and John Sebastian. The album is Satisfied. This is Deep Purple. No, it's not. Hang on. Hey, live production. This is David Crisman and John Sebastian.

0: Cursed be the nation of any size or shape, whose citizens behave like naked apes and drop their litter where they please, just like we did when we swung from trees. But blessed be the nation, and blessed be the prize, when citizens of any shape or size can speak their mind for whatever reason without being jailed or accused of treason. Cursed be the nation without equal education, where good schools are something that we ration, where the wealthiest get the best that is able, and the poor are left with crumbs from the table. Blessed be the nation that keeps its waters clean, where an end to pollution is not just a dream, where factories don't blow poisonous smoke, and we can breathe the air without having to choke. Cursed be the nation where all play to win, and too much is made of color of the skin, where we do not see each other as sister and brother, but as being threats to each other. Blessed be the nation with health care for all, where there's a helping hand to those who fall, where compassion is in fashion every year, and people, not profits, is what we hold dear.
1: A few words from Studs Terkel. From the album Where Have All the Flowers Gone? The songs of Pete Seeger. That's Blessed Be the Nation. It's 8:01. This is KUAC. 89.9 FM Fairbanks, connecting Alaska to the world. That last set started way back with David Grisman, John Sebastian from the album Satisfied. They sang of Deep Purple Evening. Then Leo Kottke, his album Try and Stop Me, Monopoly. Followed by Joe Sarah Parra and the Willie Dunns from A Speakeasy. Tonight at Johnny's Speakeasy, Jesus in a Snowball. A Maiden's Prayer from Asleep at the Wheel featuring Squirrel Nut Zippers. Smoky Mountain Lullaby. Another one from Chet Atkins and Tommy Emmanuel. Sing a Song with Six Strings. It's 8:02. Let's go back to the music. As promised, Steep Canyon Rangers once more.

heaven and earth. How can I keep from singing when tyrants tremble sick with fear and hear their death knells ringing? When friends rejoice both far and near, how can I keep from singing?

Pete Seeger. The album is called Pete, and it's produced by Paul Winter Consort. It's 8:21. You're listening to KUAC. That set started with Steep Canyon Rangers, the title cut from their album Rare Bird Alert, followed by John Prine again, Spanish Pipe Dream. Seven Deadly Sins from the Traveling Wilburys, Volume 3, second record. Living Legend from the Highwaymen, and Willie is the only one left. That was from a very best collection. Living Legend, The Banks of Marble from Leo Kottke, and Pete Seeger. It's 8:22. Here's more music for you. This is Dolly Parton.

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There's a song that will linger forever in our ears. Oh, hard times come again no more.

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Though their voices now are silent, their pleading looks still say, oh, hard times come again no more.

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It's a dirge that is murmured around the lowly grave. Oh, hard times come again no more.

From the album Unearthed, a box set. That's Johnny Cash with Hard Times. It's 8:40. You're listening to KUAC. This is Any Old Time. Dolly Parton, the top of that set. Her album The Grass Is Blue. I Still Miss Someone. Saltwater, same duo, different album. The Day the Finger Pickers Took Over the World. Tommy Emmanuel and Chet Atkins. 11th Commandment from Ben Harper and the Blind Boys of Alabama. Catch the Wind from Donovan, album same name. Sisters of Mercy from Leonard Cohen. And we're going to go back to the music before it's 8:42. This is John Prine, One More Time. John Prine with one of his novelty songs from the 60s.

from the album Borderline. That was Rye Cooter. You'll never guess the title. That was pretty bouncy. 6, 3, 4, 5, 7, 8, 9. It is 8:54. I'll back announce a bit. And then I have one more. John Prine with Your Flag Decal Won't Get You Into Heaven Anymore. And then local artist Robin Dale Ford with Soulful Hills. From her album, 10th Planet Records release, Ain't That Skippin' and Flyin'. The Journeyman with 500 Miles. And now we'll go back to the music, and the rest of this hour, we'll hear Country Joe and the Fish playing Colors for Susan. Good night. 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

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Good evening, I'm Mark Rippey, your host tonight for the Oldie Show, and you know, every once in a while I do play a full album, and I'm going to do that tonight. Derek and the Dominoes, Layla and other love songs. It'll actually start during the second hour, kind of the second half of the second hour, and then all the way through the third hour, since it is a double album. That's the way it goes. Other than that, I didn't really have any kind of theme as I selected some of the other music to play, just kind of, oh yeah, I could play that and I could play that. So some of the transitions seem off a little bit. Well, my apologies. Let's start out. Here's the Kingsmen and Louie Louie.

Louie Louie from the Kingsmen back in 64. Then before that, Roy Orbison in 1961 hit Crying. Laura Nero after that. Eli's Coming. You know, Laura Nero wrote that song. She also wrote Sweet Blindness, Stone Soul Picnic, Up, Up and Away. Her music was a lot of times made more famous by other artists. And in this case, Three Dog Night. Eli's Coming, a super hit for them. The Temptations after that. Papa Was a Rolling Stone, as they started exploring kind of a psychedelic side to their music. And then Lobo, Me and You, and A Dog Named Boo. Coming up, I got Gordon Lightfoot from 71, and If You Could Read My Mind.

Gordon Lightfoot starting things off, If You Could Read My Mind. Then after that, Neil Young, Only Love Can Break Your Heart. And then a Buffalo Springfield song that, it's kind of an interesting song. Do I have to come right out and say it? Almost Beatle-like. Anyway, James Taylor after that, Carolina and My Mind, and then the Beatles themselves from A Hard Day's Night, If I Fell. Up next, some sisters. This isn't really an oldie, but it's definitely a throwback song. Here's the Womack Sisters, and If I Let You.

Started off with the Womack Sisters there, If I Let You. And as I said, they're not actually an oldies band, but they're definitely throwback soul and their history. Well, they are the daughters of Linda and Cecil Womack, who did R&B records in the 80s, and their grandfather is Sam Cooke. Their uncle is Cecil's older brother, Bobby Womack. So a lot of music history here. There, the Womack Sisters, their debut album is coming out on Daptone Records later this year. And after that, Mellow Yellow from Donovan, and then Afternoon Delight from the Starland Vocal Band. Kind of an interesting story there. Singer-songwriter Taffy Nivert is in the hospital. She had had some surgery, and she was married to Bill Danoff. They were music writers. Matter of fact, they wrote John Denver's hit, Take Me Home, Country Roads. When Nivert was in the hospital, Danoff went to lunch at a Washington, D.C. restaurant, and he noticed a happy hour menu called Afternoon Delight. And he went back to the hospital, told Nivert about it, and of course, the rest is history. Monday from the Mamas and the Papas after that, and then Jackson Browne, heartbreaking story of a dissolving relationship, Late for the Sky. 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I'm Mark Ripper, your host tonight, and as I mentioned earlier, I'm going to be playing all of Derek and the Dominoes, Layla, and other assorted love songs, and we'll get started on that. It's the last set of this hour. Starting off, however, U2 and Pride in the Name of Love.

You Too and Pride in the Name of Love starting us off. Then The Doors, huge hit, Riders on the Storm. Bob Seger and Against the Wind. He really disliked, when he wrote that song, he really disliked the way the lyrics were going. He thought there was some grammatical errors in there. He reached out to Glenn Frey and Don Henley, and they both were like, no, no, it's great. And the line he didn't like was, wish I didn't know now what I didn't know then. After that, In the Air Tonight from Phil Collins. Up next, here's Sting from The Dream of Blue Turtles and Russians.

Russians from Sting starting us off. Then Roy Orbison again in the Traveling Wilburys and Handle with Care. REM and Losing My Religion. And then finally wrapping up there, Santana and Black Magic Woman. So for the rest of the show, I'm going to be playing Layla and other assorted love songs from Derek and the Dominoes. Only studio album from the group. Eric Clapton, of course, had left... Blind Faith, had been playing with Delaney, Bonnie, and friends, and joined up with Bobby Whitlock, Jim Gordon, Carl Riddle. They were also playing with Delaney, Bonnie, and friends at various times. Dwayne Allman came in and played slide guitar on 11 of the 14 songs. And of course, there is a whole theme to the album Derek and the Dominoes, and I'll talk more about that a little later on. Let's start out. Here's the first song on the first side of the first album, I Looked Away.

As I play through this double album, I am making a point of putting my breaks in right where they fall on the album. And right now we would have finished side one of the first album. I Looked Away, starting us off, then Bell Bottom Blues, Keep On Growing, and Nobody Knows You When You're Down and Out. 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As I mentioned, this hour will be all Layla and other assorted love songs from Derek and the Dominoes, Eric Clapton, Bobby Whitlock, Carl Rettle, and Jim Gordon, and of course, Dwayne Allman coming in and playing slide guitar also. The main issue with this album is that Eric Clapton had an infatuation with his best friend's wife, that being George Harrison and Patty Boyd. And they did end up marrying later on. But as you think about the songs and the titles of the songs and the words in the songs, it becomes quite clear. So let's start out side two off the first album, I Am Yours.

So, side two of album, disc one, I Am Yours, Any Day, and Key to the Highway. And, of course, this album has a strong blues rock influence.

As I mentioned, a lot of this album is based on Eric Clapton's infatuation with Patty Boyd, who at that time was married to Clapton's best friend. And you can really hear that in that last song, Have You Ever Loved a Woman? His best friend, George Harrison. You know, Delaney, Bonnie, and friends broke up. There were a lot of money issues, a lot of managerial issues. And in 1970, Steve Cropper suggested Whitlock visit Eric Clapton, which he did. And they went met in Clapton's house in Surrey. They started jamming and actually wrote the bulk of the album at that point. And as I said, you know, Clapton was infatuated with Patty Boyd. His best friend was George Harrison. Harrison having played with Clapton as a guitarist during Delaney and Bonnie's European tour in 1969. One more set and we'll wrap it up. Again, Derek and the Dominoes off Layla, another assorted love song. Start out with Little Wing.

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0: Coming up on The Happy Pod, meet the best friends who turned out to be sisters. Meena and Manal were both born in India, but adopted into different families. Also, the orchestra in Paraguay playing music on instruments made from landfill waste. The grandson and grandmother duo healing their relationship through travel after not speaking for 10 years. And how table tennis is helping people with Parkinson's disease. All of that and more uplifting stories after this news summary.
1: BBC News with Danielle Yawovietska. Moscow and its surrounding region have come under sustained attack by Ukrainian drones on the final day of parliamentary elections in Russia. The capital's mayor called it the largest such attack on Moscow yet. The city's oil refinery was set ablaze. Voters in eastern Germany are going to the polls in two state elections that could further weaken Friedrich Merz's position as chancellor. If his Christian Democrats perform poorly, it's likely to lead to speculation that the party could try to oust Mr. Merz as leader. Israeli forces say they've captured a Palestinian man suspected of killing a Jewish settler in the occupied West Bank. The man was shot near a spring ahead of Yom Kippur.

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1: At nearly 80, Giuseppe Verdi was finally able to put a broad smile on the faces of classic Shakespearean actors. This week, LA Opera On Air spotlights the shenanigans of several merry wives as they inflict lighthearted revenge on their would-be suitor. I'm Jennifer Miller-Hamill. 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
3: The first time the Saudi capital has been targeted since fighting started with the Iran-backed rebels, opening a new front in the U.S.-Iran war. The UN General Assembly meets in New York this week as world leaders are expected to debate the wars in Iran, Gaza, and Ukraine. And the deal between the U.S., Greenland, and Denmark is set to be signed at that meeting. And English singer Ed Sheeran opened his concert in Philadelphia last night with an apology, saying he made mistakes and that the situation in Gaza is unjustifiable. This after opening act Macklemore was dropped for making pro-Palestinian comments at a concert earlier this month. I'm Janine Herbst, NPR News. We'll be right back.

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I'm Jeffrey Jonkins, and this is KUAC 89.9 FM Fairbanks. This is also K217 CK Nome, K216 DT Tow, K219 DM Eagle, K269 AD Healy, K219 AQ Delta, and K226 AY Bettles. Currently, there is a flood advisory that remains in effect until 10 p.m. today. Flooding caused by excessive rainfall that continues. Chena River Basin from Moose Creek Dam to the end of Chena Springs Road. Up next is more Weekend Edition, then at 9. We'll be joined in with On the Media. 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

0: are to decide what's next for public media in Interior Alaska. 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
1: KUAC is supported by the Kiwanis Club of Fairbanks, a community service organization focused on projects addressing the needs of young children as priority one. 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
2: I'm Janine Herbst with these headlines. In Gaza, tens of thousands of children are heading back to school today for the start of a new academic year. But they're largely learning out of tents or classrooms that are heavily damaged after years of war. Voters in Germany are casting ballots today in elections that are seen as a major test for the German chancellor. Polls show the far-right alternative gaining ground amid frustration over the economy and rising living costs. And in the U.S., diesel prices have reached another record today as the U.S.-Iran war continues. AAA says the average price of a gallon of diesel is $6.50, while a gallon of gas is holding steady at $4.47. I'm Janine Herbst, NPR News.

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I'm Jeffrey Jonkins, and this is KUAC 89.9 FM Fairbanks. Flood advisory remains in effect until 10 p.m. today. Flooding caused by excessive rainfall conditions in the Chena River from Moose Creek Dam to the Chena Hot Springs Road. Again, that is until 10 p.m. today. 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Sundays at 10:30 a.m. Information at uuff.org. 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
2: 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Current conditions in Fairbanks, 51 degrees with some overcast. 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

Welcome to LA Opera On Air. I'm Jennifer Miller-Hamill. Our broadcast today features Giuseppe Verdi's Falstaff, a joyous comedy based on Shakespeare's The Merry Wives of Windsor. Written when Verdi was nearly 80, it was the astonishing final opera of a composer who chose to end his career with laughter rather than tragedy. Brimming with wit, humanity, and irrepressible good humor, Falstaff culminates in one of Verdi's most exhilarating ensemble finales, a fitting farewell from one of opera's greatest masters. Our story begins in the town of Windsor, where an aging knight's oversized ego sets a chain of comic events in motion. Sir John Falstaff, short on cash, but convinced he's irresistible, decides to seduce Alice Ford and Meg Page, the wives of two of Windsor's wealthiest gentlemen. When the women discover that they've received identical love letters from Falstaff, they decide to teach the boastful knight a lesson. As Alice and her friends begin plotting Falstaff's downfall, Alice's jealous husband Ford learns about Falstaff's plan and secretly begins plotting revenge of his own. Meanwhile, Ford's daughter Nanetta and her sweetheart Fenton seize every chance to be together, despite Ford's determination to marry her to the elderly Dr. Caius. In order of vocal appearance, we'll hear tenor Nathan Bowles as Dr. Caius, bass baritone Craig Colclough as Sir John Falstaff, and tenor Yuntung Han and bass Vinicius Costa as Falstaff's drinking companions, Bardolph and Pistol. 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
2: I'm not going to be able to do that.

That was Act One of Giuseppe Verdi's Falstaff, ending with a dazzling ensemble in which three contrasting conversations unfold at once. The women setting their trap, the men plotting revenge, while Fenton dreams blissfully of his sweetheart, Nanetta. We heard Craig Coquelo as Falstaff, Nicole Heaston as Alice, Ernesto Pezzi as Ford, Sarah Saturnino as Meg, and Hyona Kim as Mistress Quickly, with Deanna Braywick and Anthony Leon as Nanetta and Fenton. James Conlon conducted this performance recorded at the Los Angeles Opera in May 2026. I'm Jennifer Miller-Hamill, and this is LA Opera On Air on Classical California. I'll be back in a moment with Act 2 of Falstaff.

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0: KUAC's fall fundraiser is October 3rd to the 11th. 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
1: I'm Jennifer Miller-Hamill, and welcome back to LA Opera On Air as we are presenting Giuseppe Verdi's Falstaff. By the time he composed Falstaff, Verdi had spent a lifetime perfecting his theatrical craftsmanship. That artistry is on full display in Act Two, where the Merry Wives' elaborate scheme sets off a whirlwind of jealousy, deception, and mistaken identities as the comedy unfolds at a breathtaking pace. Mistress Quickly invites Falstaff to what he believes will be a secret rendezvous with Alice Ford. Meanwhile, Ford, visiting Falstaff in disguise and convinced his wife is about to be unfaithful, encourages the unsuspecting knight to pursue Alice, hoping to catch them together. Falstaff eagerly takes the bait. At Alice's house, the women set their trap. Falstaff arrives and turns on the charm for Alice, but Ford's unexpected arrival in a jealous rage throws everything into chaos. Ford and his men launch a frantic search through the house, and Falstaff ends up hidden in a basket of dirty laundry, only to be unceremoniously dumped into the River Thames. James Conlon conducts this Los Angeles opera production starring bass baritone Craig Colclough. We'll also hear Nicole Heaston as Alice, Ernesto Petty as Ford, and Hyona Kim as Mistress Quickly. Here's Act 2 of Verdi's Falstaff.

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The Merry Wives of Windsor have had the last laugh for now, as Falstaff finds himself unceremoniously dumped into the River Thames in a basket of dirty laundry. But the Merry Wives have saved their best trick for last. That was Act Two of Giuseppe Verdi's Falstaff from Los Angeles Opera, conducted by James Conlon and recorded live at the Dorothy Chandler Pavilion in May 2026. Craig Coquelo stars as Falstaff, joined by Nicole Heaston as Alice, Ernesto Petty as Ford, Hyona Kim as Mistress Quickly, and Sarah Saturnino as Meg. Deanna Braywick and Anthony Leon are the young lovers Nanetta and Fenton, with Nathan Bowles as Dr. Caius and Yutong Han and Vinicius Costa as Bertolf and Pistol. I'm Jennifer Miller-Hamill. In a moment, we'll continue with the conclusion of Falstaff. This is LA Opera On Air.

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1: Welcome back to LA Opera On Air and this week's presentation of Falstaff. I'm Jennifer Miller Hamill. After a lifetime of composing one tragic masterpiece after another, Giuseppe Verdi unexpectedly ended his extraordinary career with the comedy Falstaff, one of his most inspired creations. The final act of Falstaff brings together every thread of the story as Sir John Falstaff stumbles into the Merry Wives' final prank, while the young lovers, Nanetta and Fenton, at last find happiness together. The result is one of Verdi's most exhilarating and life-affirming finales. When the curtain rises, Sir John Falstaff has survived his dunking in the Thames, soaked, humiliated, and shivering. But Mistress Quickly soon arrives with astonishing news. Alice Ford, she claims, still longs to see him and invites him to another secret meeting, this time beneath Windsor Oak at midnight. What Falstaff doesn't realize is that the Merry Wives are preparing one final trick, enlisting the whole town in an elaborate masquerade of fairies, elves, and goblins. Their prank leaves Falstaff the butt of everyone's joke, but the irrepressible old knight remains undaunted. Before long, he too is laughing at the absurdity of it all. Amid the merriment, young lovers Nanetta and Fenton are married at last, and Falstaff himself has the final word. Quote, "All the world's a joke. Man is born a joker, and he who laughs last laughs best." Bass baritone Craig Koklos

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0: That was the sparkling conclusion of Giuseppe Verdi's final opera. From Fenton's Moonlit Serenade and Nanetta's magical appearance as the Fairy Queen to the exhilarating final fugue, Verdi crowned his extraordinary career with music of wit, tenderness, and irresistible joy. James Conlon conducted this Los Angeles opera production starring bass baritone Craig Coklo as Sir John Falstaff, recorded live at the Dorothy Chandler Pavilion in May 2026. We also heard Nicole Heaston as Alice, Ernesto Pezzi as Ford, and Hyona Kim as Mistress Quickly. The young lovers, Nanetta and Fenton, were portrayed by Deanna Braywick and Anthony Leon. Sarah Saturnino was Meg Page, and Nathan Bowles was Dr. Caius. Finally, Yutong Han and Vinicius Costa were Falstaff's companions, Bardolph and Pistol. Jeremy Frank is the director of the LA Opera Chorus, and Anna Landauer is the concertmaster of the LA Opera Orchestra, which is generously underwritten by Terry and Jerry Cole. LA Opera On Air is a production of Classical California and LA Opera under the leadership of President and CEO Christopher Kelch. This program is distributed by the WFMT Radio Network, Chicago. This live recording was produced by Ignazio Tarassi, Brad Cobb, and Peter Walsh. The LA Opera audio team is led by Heather Orozco and includes David Alexander, Martin Jimenez, and Isamu Sonoyama. The recording score reader was Jack Lanhart. This broadcast was recorded and mixed by Brad Cobb. The staff producer for LA Opera is Mark Lyons. For Classical California, the executive producer is Kelsey McConnell, and the technical director is Carolina Correa. And I'm Jennifer Miller-Hamill. Thank you for joining me for LA Opera On Air.
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0: 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Joanne Folletta led the Buffalo Philharmonic. I'm Bonnie North. 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